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1: 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Just for me not to post it. I need to do better. It's Drake Shebang right here on The Hottest. 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
5: 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You'll never be above me because you can't climb that high. I don't work for you, Kanan. You work for me. You understand what I'm saying to you, boy? Understand. That's in the words of Uncle Marvin. Rest in peace, y'all. 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

0: get it thicker. Phoenix flexing, perps on the beat, rubbers right here on the hottest. Here's Jock Queens Juvenile, lick that. Gotta get it.
1: Bend it back it up, and when you're working, back it up. 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

0: 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He's ranked number 3 among rap acts for Billboard's 200 chart topper, especially with the album he just dropped, Real Me. 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
3: Certain women do, though. 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
2: 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I do, but it's always be like...
3: You don't like the selection. 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
2: no, it be the women with like 4 or 5 kids be hitting me up.
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4: Stop. People only like fat men that can rap. You got to get some balls, man. Become a famous rapper. You know what I'm saying? Be notorious. Mm-hmm. Okay?
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4: Are you a jolly fat?
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3: 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Like, that's cool, especially the younger ones, you know?
4: I don't think you can be a mellow fat person.
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2: 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Do you have feelings for her?
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in the back. 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
2: 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I will beat that ass. I can beat anyone my age.
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1: 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Little Marvin. Do a little Marvin Gaye. 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Mm-hmm. 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

0: waking up with the Breakfast Club, here's what you're missing.
1: Mm-hmm. Little Marvin. Doing Little Marvin Gaye. This is what's going on. All right. We got Inner City Blues. Mm-hmm. We have a lot of other things, too.
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2: 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When Biggie did that verse, I didn't know Biggie was pretty much chasing y'all to apologize from club to club. 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
9: Road travel still good. Middle 70s is where we're at right now. 77 degrees. Heat advisory today. Again, we've got the middle 90s and the middle 70s tonight. Heat index values as high as 110 today. 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
1: Hello, who's this?
2: Hey, this is Mike from Detroit.
1: What up, though, Mike?
3: What up, though?
2: What's going on, y'all? I just wanted to call in and tell y'all more information about when a sailor goes overboard on a ship.
1: Please do.
3: Yes, sir.
4: Please.
2: So it's not as simple as y'all think. When someone jump overboard, the divers have to get dressed out first. Mm. Those are the ones who normally save them. And then a helicopter gets in the air and shines a light in the water where they at. Mm. And then everyone on board is taught to go up to the flight deck and point in the direction where the sailor is in the water.
1: Ah.
2: So it's not as simple as, like, you know, just throw something out there and get them. That takes time.
1: Okay. Oh, gotcha. Okay.
3: Yeah, mm-hmm. I ain't even know if they saw them or not.
2: The reason why they out there so long, a normal deployment takes 6 to 7 months.
1: Mm-hmm.
2: But they are taught to, if you already on deployment and something happened, it's cheaper and quicker for them to send them, because any other aircraft carrier takes like 2 to 3 months for workups before they even allowed to go on the mission.
1: Gotcha.
3: Mm. Okay.
1: Gotcha.
2: But yeah, I just wanted to let y'all know.
1: So what do they do when they're there all that time and they have no more food and they have no more supplies? So what do they do in that situation? Because it's not like they could just, you know, go to the local grocery store or Home Goods and get stuff. Dang. So what do you do during that?
2: So I think the shortage of food and supplies is kind of exaggerated. The Navy really do a good job of making sure they got supplies and food. That's like hard to believe. But I will say, being out there that long without a port call, that's highly unusual and very stressful. I've been on that actual ship before, that carrier.
3: Wow.
1: Right. Oh, you've been on the carrier that we've been talking about this morning?
2: Yeah, yep.
1: Okay.
3: So how is it highly unlikely that they ran out of food if they've been out there 250 days, which you just said is rare, you know what I mean?
2: Yeah, I don't believe that any aircraft carrier runs out of food. It's a whole process. Usually you get like another ship come and bring you food, usually every week or a couple of days. But if you know, they do have rations where they'll cut down on eating times, so you just can't, you know, you can eat at certain times instead of it just being wide open to preserve food. But I don't think they're running out.
1: Gotcha.
3: Okay.
1: You know, there's a brother that actually helps me at my crib. He's ex-military, and the dope thing about him is he said he was on aircraft carriers and things like that. He said when you're on those ships, there is no Lowe's and there is no Home Depot, so if something breaks down, you got to learn how to make a new one, or learn how to fix it. So when he comes to the house and something breaks down, he fixes it first before he goes to Home Depot.
3: Engineer, which is
1: amazing to me. Yeah. So we appreciate you, bro, and thank you for your service, man.
2: Thank you.
1: All right, brother.
3: My thing is, how can he even say that if he's never been out there? That he's never been out there that long. Like, I don't know.
1: No, he said he's been out there. He said he's been out there for that long.
3: Is what I'm saying.
4: I know the Military Times, a newspaper called the Military Times, are also reporting this, and then I personally had some military families who have people on that ship reach out and say the same thing, that they're running out of a lot of necessities and a lot of things.
5: Do you think the stuff with the economy could be, like, and all the tariffs and all that stuff could be messing up, you know, delivery shipments too?
4: I don't know that.
5: Right? Like, sure.
1: They would get the food. Regardless, they're going to get food to the troops. I just think they've been out there so long, and I don't think they were prepared to be out there this long.
5: Exactly.
1: I just don't think the preparation was bad.
4: That's it, Andy.
3: Mimi, you don't have any updates of people bringing them food every week, like this gentleman just said, right?
4: I don't. No,
3: that's what I'm saying.
4: I know that he's right about that. Ships do come and bring the food, but as of lately, I know there's a ship on the way. That's what I do know.
3: Right.
4: About
3: that's
4: right
3: what
4: now,
3: you just reported.
4: But time.
3: Like you said, there's no way of, like, no destination time. There's no updates on how long it's going to take for them to actually get there. My thing is just, why is everybody so quick to doubt that they're running out of shit? Mm-hmm. I don't get it.
4: There's multiple outlets reporting that, and multiple people are telling, like I said, about at least 6 different service members, their families reached out to me yesterday after they heard our reporting on this story, and they all said the same thing.
1: Well, salute to all the troops, and we'll continue to pray for you, and we appreciate your service, and the families out there. I know you're stressed out right now. We're praying for you as well. Get it off your chest. 800-585-1051. We got the latest with Lori coming up.
5: We do, man. Look, we just found out yesterday that Papoose shot off a cease and desist to Remy Ma over that freestyle that she did. Remember, she remixed it at Angie Martinez's barbecue?
1: Yes.
5: Well, that ain't stopping nothing, because Remy got a new record. We going to get into the new song. Mm. She
3: Damn.
5: Going nuclear. We going to talk about it.
3: Ain't nobody sending a cease and desist over there. Damn.
1: All right, we'll get into that next. It's The Breakfast Club. Good morning.
0: The Breakfast Club.
1: Hey, what up, y'all? 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

0: JNV, Jess Hilarious, Charlamagne the Guy. We are the Breakfast Club. We were just saying behind the scenes, you can't be mad at Remy either.
1: Nah.
0: Because, you know, Clarissa's been doing interviews, and I know people ask her questions about it, but she has the option to say, you know what?
1: She always falls into it.
0: I don't want to talk about it. That's their relationship. Let them figure it out, and then we'll talk about it later. But she answers their questions.
2: But you got to know that this was coming because of how everything started.
0: Remy's going to respond the way that she wants to respond. She hasn't done any interviews. Mm-hmm. She hasn't been out and about. She's doing through the music.
1: Clarissa, just stay focused.
2: Get to your fight, girl. That's it.
1: When?
0: But you Bronx chicks, boy, y'all are something else on fight weekend.
1: Wake the Bronx up!
0: You're like, you are something else. All right, but let's get in some front page news. What's up, Mimi?
3: Good morning, y'all. So we're going to start this morning with those license plate cameras you've probably been seeing along roads and intersections. So police departments across the country, they use them, but there are growing concerns about just how much they can track you. So the cameras, they are made by Flock Safety, and they use AI to identify cars, recording your license plate, what kind of car you drive, and where your car was last seen, and when. Police say that it helps them find stolen cars, missing people, and suspects, but critics say they've also created this massive surveillance networking tracking system where everyday Americans are being looked after or looked on. There have been several, though, serious cases of abuse, and so several states, officers have used these cameras to search for their lovers, their exes, and their spouses. So in Georgia, three former sheriff deputies, they were recently arrested for misuse of the system, and in Florida, an officer used it to track a woman he was stalking, and in North Carolina, there was an officer who used the system 31 times to track her boyfriend's ex-wife. And so there are also concerns about ICE using this information to find some immigrants and using the system to enforce immigration. But now Flock says they are changing their recommendations. Let's listen.
4: So we started with 30 days, and law enforcement was worried. Could they actually solve crime that fast? And I can tell you today, over 90% of the cases solved using Flock are done in 7 days. And so we're suggesting to every city to adopt a 7-day retention policy. I still believe our elected officials should have final control of how long this data is stored, but our professional recommendation is 7 days now.
0: I actually like Flock, and I'm explaining to you why. Now, the fact that they abuse it, and I know police officers abuse when they check your license sometimes, but the reason I do like Flock is, if you think about it like this, if your car gets stolen, they can see exactly where your car is, what street is on. And I've had several cars stolen, right? They told me exactly where that car was immediately. Oh, it just passed through Newark. Oh, it just went through Irvington. Oh, it just went over the George Washington Bridge. Like, they can follow those cars all times. Or if somebody's kidnapped, they can follow cars. If somebody's missing, they can take steps back to follow where those things are. Now, as far as the safety protocol, not any police officer should be able to say, okay, I'm going to follow Flock to see where my wife went, or my girl went, or my husband went. That's crazy. But the security system, even if you're tracking a murder, like if somebody gets killed, you can track the car to see where somebody is. I'm not mad at that. I'm not a criminal. I don't do crime. So I don't care if you know, necessarily. I'm not hiding. But for those reasons, I like the Flock cameras.
3: And thank you for saying that, because a lot of people were pointing out the good and bad about Flock, right? And so I think right now with immigration enforcement, people are looking at it like, okay, they're being used to track immigrants, they're being used to arrest people. But you're right, they do help solve crimes. They said they pointed out to a lot of missing cases, especially children that they were able to help find. But then what they're going to do to crack down on these officers, they said that you're going to have to provide a case number and a reason for what that search is for. And if you search too many times for the same person, the system will now flag the suspicious activity, and that officer can be locked out. So that's how they're trying to get around that. So some news there. And if you applied for a loan or credit card in 2022 and you got denied, your credit score may have been wrong. So Equifax, they have agreed to pay out $100 million to settle a lawsuit over a computer coding error that affected about 4 million people. So for several weeks in 2022, the mistake caused Equifax credit scores to be lower or higher than they should have been. And those scores may have been used at banks, lenders, to decide whether to approve people for credit cards, car loans, mortgages, and what interest rate that you would normally get. Now, Equifax is not admitting any wrongdoing, but they still agreed to pay this amount amount, but a judge still has to approve it. Now, if that happens, there will be a website that will be set up, and you can go there. You can put your information in to see if you qualify to get your share of that $100 million.
0: Yeah, and you should get all your money, because I hate credit scores, right?
1: Yeah.
0: Now, for people that don't know, credit scores only started in 1989, so it's not that far off.
1: It only started
0: in 1989, and the reason I hate it is before it was built off of your bank statements, how much you made, and who you are as a person, right? Mm-hmm. And I know they do it so they say, you know, everybody, you know, is on an equal playing ground, but the problem is so many small things affect your credit that might not have to do with you.
1: Yeah.
0: And that really hurts people. Because like you said, it could be something as, let's say you miss a bill, but you don't miss a bill because of you. You put it on auto pay and something happens with your bank and the auto pay has a glitch, right?
1: Mm-hmm.
0: And because of that glitch, you're 31 days late that you don't know. That affects your credit by 30, 40 points. So now if you're trying to buy a home, or if you're trying to buy a car, or you're trying to get a loan so your child can go to school, that can affect it a lot. And it's easy to lose, but then when you try to get your credit score back up,
1: it is so hard to get it back up.
3: It takes 9 months.
2: It's like being in school when they said if you mess up in your first couple years, it's hard to recoup your grade point average by senior year. That's how credit is. You're fighting for your life, adding credit lines.
3: It's definitely hard. And really quick before we head out, Claude, do you guys use Claude or do you use ChatGPT?
2: I don't know Claude.
0: They said Claude is like the more elevated version, right? Oh, Claude Bougie.
3: Okay.
5: That's his name. Claude. Damn, I'm thinking about life. Ray and Claude. Remember? Eddie Murphy
3: and Claude is now in life.
0: Life.
3: Claude is now putting an invisible watermark in its writing. So if Claude writes something for you and you copy and paste it somewhere else, that hidden watermark can travel with you via text, and it's showing that AI was used. And so this is where it has people concerned. So let's say you write your own resume, you write your own essay, you put it into Claude just to fix the grammar, you make it shorter, you clean it up, and then you take that edited version, you copy and paste it, it can still carry Claude's watermark. So even if you actually wrote it, you just want to clean it up a little bit, it is now going to show that watermark. So in order to get out of that, you've got to heavily edit it even after you put it through the machine or you put it through Claude.
5: Claude said you ain't do this work. I did this work, and I'm gonna let people know that I did it, because
0: or you could copy and paste off of Claude or ChatGPT, put it in your notes, paste it in your notes, then recopy it and put it where
5: you got it. Chat ain't no snitch. Chat be like, look, you got it. I'm gonna just help you out with the work. Go ahead, Miss Plagiarism. Look. Chat, let you plagiarize in peace.
0: Or you
2: not Miss Author.
0: Or
5: no. I wrote my book, baby.
0: You could tell chat, hey chat, please make this so it seems like you didn't write it. And chat will do it so it seems like they didn't write it. They won't make it. Well,
2: all of that. Why not just do it?
5: I know, right? Because it is convenient. Let's not act like AI is not convenient. Yo, ChatGPT is convenient.
0: I'm not saying I did it, but I heard.
5: For some things. Yeah. No, you did it. Yeah. I know you did it, sneaky ass.
3: All right, y'all. Well, that is your front page news.
0: All right. Thank you so much. Now, Charlamagne is out today. So if you want to give somebody donkey of the day, we're going to clear the lines right now. 800-585-1051. Again, 800-585-1051. If you want to give anybody donkey today, and when we come back, Black Sam and Bino Rado will be joining us. Nipsey's new album is out today, and we're going to talk to them when we come back. It's the Breakfast Club.
2: Bino.
0: I said Bino.
2: Yeah, you said Bino.
0: My bad, Bino.
2: Yeah.
6: The Breakfast Club.
0: All right, y'all. Now, Sprite is celebrating hip-hop in a major way by curating 50 tracks that help shape the culture and drop limited edition Sprite and Sprite Zero bottles and cans with lyrics from those records. 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Personally, I'm shouting out lyrics like, cash rules everything around me. But there's no wrong answer. 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
21: Hot 1039, 939, traffic in the morning with the Breakfast Club shows Highway 6, right about Nazareth Church, one collision, and Founders Road at Founders Boulevard out. Interstates, they're still good. We're going in the middle 90s as far as the air temperature goes. Heat index values as high as 110 are expected. We got the upper 70s expected tonight. 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

0: 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And finally, former U.S. Transportation Secretary Pete Buttigieg has endorsed Dr. Annie Andrews for the U.S. Senate seat previously held by Lindsey Graham. 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
15: 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Shows I-26 East 116 still active. Cox Ferry Road right about Highway 1 with Wreck and Kittywake at Laurel out. Fort Jackson at White Pond Road and also 77 southbound at Wilson Boulevard. Garner's Ferry at Hazelwood with a collision. 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
4: Hey, good morning. I'm Cynthia Hardy with your hot headlines. Columbia has initiated a $4.5 million transportation penny tax program to enhance safety with seven new sidewalks connecting Trenum Acres and Newcastle neighborhoods. The project, expected to be completed by fall 2027, addresses ongoing safety concern for residents. Meanwhile, three family members in the Midlands won $750,000 from a $10 scratch-off ticket purchased at The Store in Gaston. Each winner will receive about $175,000 after taxes. They plan to celebrate with a vacation while The Store earns a $7,500 commission for selling the ticket. And finally, a developer is planning to build 42 new homes on Jacobs Mill Pond Road in Northeast Columbia, pending the Columbia Planning Commission's review. The project will preserve open space and joins increasing development in the Northeast Columbia area. I'm Cynthia Hardy. Stay tuned for more of The Breakfast Club on Hot
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2: Pop that thing, let it clap, let it clap. 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
0: 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We won the AT&T Small Business Contest Grant. 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
3: Good morning. I'm Cynthia Hardy with your hot headlines. Dominion Energy has largely completed its multi-year restoration of the Lake Murray Dam's intake towers, enhancing public safety with a new 200-foot exclusion zone for boating. Construction, which began in 2024, ensures continued reliable energy generation for the region. Meanwhile, West Columbia's Shays Lounge will close after nearly 10 years with a final celebration planned for New Year's Eve. Owner Shay Alexander aims to relocate to Durham, North Carolina, preserving the club's elegant atmosphere. And finally, former U.S. Transportation Secretary Pete Buttigieg has endorsed Dr. Annie Andrews for the U.S. Senate seat previously held by Lindsey Graham. Andrews aims to address health care, education, and economic issues in a changing political landscape with heightened Democratic interest. I'm Cynthia Hardy. 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
1: Good morning, I'm Cynthia Hardy with your hot headlines. Dominion Energy has largely completed its multi-year restoration of the Lake Murray Dam's intake towers, enhancing public safety with a new 200-foot exclusion zone for boating. Construction, which began in 2024, ensures continued reliable energy generation for the region. Meanwhile, West Columbia's Shays Lounge will close after nearly 10 years with a final celebration planned for New Year's Eve. Owner Shay Alexander aims to relocate to Durham, North Carolina, preserving the club's elegant atmosphere. And finally, former U.S. Transportation Secretary Pete Buttigieg has endorsed Dr. Annie Andrews for the U.S. Senate seat previously held by Lindsey Graham. Andrews aims to address health care, education, and economic issues in a changing political landscape with heightened Democratic interest. I'm Cynthia Hardy. 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
5: You see how easy that was? You came up here with $500 and what happened? You left in the car. You see how easy that was? Tell everybody how your credit was. Your credit was horrible. Tell them your score. Tell them about that repo. It was horrible. 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The credit didn't even matter. We said, bring us $500. You came up here with it, and you left in the car. A Mercedes, to be exact. Oh, yeah. You was on the lot wondering what you should get. You was looking at the BMW. Then you was looking at the Range Rover. Then you was looking at the Dodge.

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5: 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You came up here with $500 and what happened? You left in the car. You see how easy that was? Tell everybody how your credit was. Your credit was horrible. Tell them your score. Tell them about that repo. It was horrible. That didn't stop nothing, though. The credit didn't even matter. We said, bring us 500. You came up here with it, and you left in the car. A Mercedes, to be exact. Oh, yeah.

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1: 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Because there's been other Latin people that performed at the Super Bowl. 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Why was that one so emotional for you?
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10: 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You came up here with it and you left in the car. A Mercedes to be a

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2: You see how easy that was? You came up here with $500 and what happened? You left in the car. You see how easy that was? Tell everybody how your credit was. Your credit was horrible. Tell them your score. Tell them about that repo. It was horrible. That didn't stop nothing, though. The credit didn't even matter. We said bring it $500. You came up here with it and you left in the car. A Mercedes to be exact. Oh, yeah. You was on the lot wondering what you should get. You was looking at the BMW. Then you was looking at the Range Rover. Then you was looking at the Dodge.

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8: It's the heavy hitter, DJ Fatboy.

ends and some ARs. Cause this song, I'ma pull a whole card. Only pulling up for the muff back end. This little bad little bitch in charge. Rhyme with some YBs, rhyme with some switches. 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What? 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These scary diamonds, clarity. I'm legendary. 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
6: You see how easy that was? You came up here with $500 and what happened? You left in the car. You see how easy that was? Tell everybody how your credit was. Your credit was horrible. Tell them your score. Tell them about that repo. It was horrible. That didn't stop nothing, though. The credit didn't even matter. We said, bring us $500. You came up here with it, and you left in the car. A Mercedes, to be exact. Oh, yeah. You was on the lot wondering what you should get. 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Then you was looking at the Range Rover. Then you was looking at the Dodge.

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1: 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Doing Little Marvin Gaye. 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All right. You know, we got Inner City Blues. Mm-hmm. 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
3: You don't like the selection. 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
4: People only like fat men that can rap. You gotta get some balls, man. Become a famous rapper. You know what I'm saying? Be notorious. Mm-hmm. Okay.
3: Yeah.
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3: 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You know.
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1: 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You see how easy that was? 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Your credit was horrible. Tell them your score. Tell them about that repo. It was horrible. That didn't stop nothing, though. The credit didn't even matter. We said bring it $500. You came up here with it and you left in the car. A Mercedes, to be exact. Oh, yeah. You was on the lot wondering what you should get. You was looking at the BMW. Then you was looking at the Range Rover. Then you was looking at the

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1: We're still kicking with Tiny and Zanique. Mm-hmm. When Biggie did that verse, I didn't know Biggie was pretty much chasing y'all to apologize from club to club. But like, I just want to apologize to y'all.
2: Yeah, he really was. He was really nice, and he apologized. He told me, you know, y'all are beautiful, and you know, I'm ugly my damn self. You know what I'm saying?
3: The world's most dangerous morning show. The Breakfast

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Damn. 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Kept it 100 on paper like Wilt. 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That's just how I do the sauce and the spill.

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2: 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Who's a liar? 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
4: You see how easy that was? You came up here with $500 and what happened? You left in the car. You see how easy that was? Tell everybody how your credit was. Your credit was horrible. Tell them your score. Tell them about that repo. It was horrible. That didn't stop nothing, though. The credit didn't even matter. We said, bring it 500. You came up here with it, and you left in a car. A Mercedes, to be exact. Oh, yeah. You was on the lot wondering what you should get. You was looking at the BMW. Then you was looking at the Range Rover. Then you was looking at the Dodge.

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16: Good afternoon. Collisions out at I-26 east to the 121 and I-26 eastbound and westbound at the 119, 26 west to the 91, and also I-20 west at the 83, 77 south at I-26, and an all-clear elsewhere. LaBrasca's Pizza, Wings, Subs, and More since 1966. LaBrasca's Fort Jackson Boulevard. 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
1: You see how easy that was? You came up here with $500 and what happened? You left in the car. You see how easy that was? 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Your credit was horrible. Tell them your score. Tell them about that repo. It was horrible. 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The credit didn't even matter. We said, bring us $500. You came up here with it, and you left in the car. A Mercedes, to be exact. Oh, yeah. You was on the lot wondering what you should get. You was looking at the BMW. Then you was looking at the Range Rover. Then you was looking at the Dodge.

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17: 378 and I-26 East and West at the 119 and I-26 East at the 121. I-26 West to the 91 Chapin. I-20 West to the 83 and 77 southbound at I-26. A collision that's slowing things down. 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Baker's, Jack Daniels, top of 39, 93.9.

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3: You see how easy that was? You came up here with $500 and what happened? You left in the car. You see how easy that was? Tell everybody how your credit was. Your credit was horrible. Tell them your score. Tell them about that repo. It was horrible. That didn't stop nothing, though. The credit didn't even matter. We said, bring it 500. You came up here with it, and you left in a car. A Mercedes, to be exact. Oh, yeah. You was on the lot wondering what you should get. You was looking at the BMW. Then you was looking at the Range Rover. Then you was looking at the Dodge.

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5: 378 and I-26 East and West at the 119 and I-26 East at the 121. I-26 West to the 91 Chapin. I-20 West to the 83 and 77 southbound at I-26. A collision that's slowing things down. Baker's Sports Pub and Grill. 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Baker's, Jack Daniels. 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

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Kept it 100 on paper like Will. 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That's just how I do the sauce and the spill.

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6: 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The credit didn't even matter. 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You came up here with it, and you left in a car. A Mercedes, to be exact. Oh, yeah. You was on the lot wondering what you should get. You was looking at the BMW. Then you was looking at the Range Rover. Then you was looking at the Dodge.

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9: Rexford I-26 East and West at 378 and I-26 East and West at 119 and I-26 East at the 121. I-26 West to the 91 Chapin. I-20 West to the 83 and 77 southbound at I-26. A collision that's slowing things down. Baker's Sports Pub and Grill. 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Baker's, Jack Daniels, Hop of 39, 93.9.

0: 10. 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
1: They got me turned up.
2: How

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Atlanta, tell you about my run, you know what I'm saying? Ask Pluto Bank of 21, you know what I'm saying? 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
8: You came up here with $500 and what happened? You left in the car. You see how easy that was. Tell everybody how your credit was. Your credit was horrible. Tell them your score. Tell them about that repo. It was horrible. That didn't stop nothing, though. The credit didn't even matter. We said, bring it 500. You came up here with it, and you left in a car. A Mercedes, to be exact. Oh, yeah. You was on a lot wondering what you should get. You was looking at the BMW. Then you was looking at the Range Rover. Then you was looking at the Dodge.

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10: Still working on 26 east and west at 378, and one more new one at 77 northbound right at Forest Drive. Whetstone at Alpine, and also Wheat at Main. 9200 Trionce Road and Garner's Ferry right at the Veterans Hospital. Slow. 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
13: Outside kicking it on the northeast side of Columbia. Come kick it with the hot squad. We're at Concept Restaurant, 4561 Hardscrabble Road. Be sure you can pull up on us, man. It's your big dog Irv out here with DJ June. Out there kicking it for happy hour. Be sure you pull on up. The kitchen is wide open. They got all kinds of great things on the menu. They got those salmon bites waiting on you. They got those lobster pops on deck. They also got some wings waiting on you. So be sure you can pull on up, man. They got those appetizers. They're going for half off during happy hour. That goes down till about 7 o'clock. The hot squad, we out here till 7:30. And don't forget, that bar is wide open. The kitchen is wide open. And right now, I'm just waiting on you, man. They got that happy hour shot clock on deck. They got the mimosa towers on deck. They also got some hookah on deck. Yeah, man, come smoke that outside on the patio with us. That's where we're kicking at. And we're waiting on you. 4561 Hardscrabble Road, Concept Restaurant on a Friday evening. Come post up with the hot squad. It's Columbia's number one choice for hip hop and R&B. 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

0: my wrist, yeah.
1: I swear I ain't never expected it to be like this.
0: You know what I'm saying? I go straight to the... Look, I'm having that cash.
2: Right.
0: If you want to boss, you can do that.
2: Right.
0: It's a whole bunch, you know what I'm saying? Like, I tell her straight up. If I ain't got an M in my cash, I'll slap it in my face. Real talk. That's how I'm popping it. Let's go.

0: 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To the Breakfast Club.
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2: Because you can't read.
1: You a liar. I can read.
2: Well, you can't read well.
1: Yes, I can.
2: Let her read the first paragraph.
1: Let me see.
2: Let her read it.
1: A man on probation arrested after driving to the probation office in a car that he allegedly stole, according to the Sacramento County Sheriff's Office. Period. Why you going?
2: All right, give it back to Jeff.
1: No. You would have asked me if you really, really believed in me that I could read. You believed in me enough to tell me to write a book.
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2: You came up here with $500 and what happened? You left in the car. You see how easy that was. Tell everybody how your credit was. 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Tell them your score. Tell them about that repo. It was horrible. That didn't stop nothing, though. The credit didn't even matter. We said, bring it 500. You came up here with it, and you left in the car. A Mercedes, to be exact. Oh, yeah. You was on the lot wondering what you should get. You was looking at the BMW. Then you was looking at the Range Rover. Then you was looking at the Dodge.

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2: West at 378 and one more new one at 77 northbound right at Forest Drive. Whetstone at Alpine and also Wheat at Main. 9200 Two Ounce Road and Garner's Ferry right at the Veterans Hospital. Slow. 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
5: Out here kicking in on a good old Friday. Be sure you can pull up on the Hot Squad. It's your big dog, Irv, out here with DJ June. Out here kicking it on the northeast side of Columbia. 4561 Hardscrabble Road. Be sure you put that in your GPS. Concept restaurant for happy hour. That's right, man. Happy hour. It goes down until about 7 o'clock. The Hot Squad, we out of here till 7:30. Be sure you pull on up, man. They got a lot of great things on the menu. They got those salmon bites waiting on you. You got lobster pops waiting on you. Come on out, man. Those lamb chops, they on deck waiting on you as well, man. The bar is wide open. They got all kinds of drink specials. It's $2 off all beer. And the appetizers, they're going for half off right now during happy hour. So be sure you pull on up. The Hot Squad, we out here. We got some hot prizes waiting on you. 4561 Hardscrabble Road. The Hot Squad, we out here at Concept Restaurant. And we're pre-gaming it up. That's right, man. We're pre-gaming it up for tonight's late-night R&B dinner party. You know how that goes down. DJ B. Lord, he'll be in the building for that. But right now, be sure you come join us for happy hour. 4561 Hardscrabble Road, Concept Restaurant. Pull on up. It's Columbia's number one choice for hip-hop and R&B. 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

0: Hey, look, it's Friday. I just got paid, and I am ready to be outside. 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Don't go nowhere. 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
12: 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Be sure you can pull up with the Hot Squad. 4561 Hardscrabble Road. Be sure you come check us out, man. We out here getting it in for happy hour. Happy hour, it goes down till about 7 o'clock, so you got a little bit of time to get out here and take advantage of these drink specials. Yeah, man, they got all kinds of drink specials. $4 Tito's. You got $5 Patron. You got $6 Don Julio. All that's in the building. They also got $2 off all beer. And those appetizers, you're getting them for half off. So be sure you pull on up before 7 o'clock. That's when happy hour ends. The Hot Squad, we're out till 7:30 and getting you ready for tonight's late night R&B dinner party. DJ B Lord, he'll be in the building for that. But be sure you can pull up right now for happy hour. We're out here kicking it on the patio. You just heard all the cars passing by. Yeah, man, they pulling up. You need to pull up as well. 4561 Hardscrabble Road. Put that in your GPS. Concept Restaurant, that's the move, man. It's Columbia's number one choice for hip-hop and R&B. It's at 103.9, 93.9.

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1: 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Like, I ain't even like that.

0: 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So you know how I was talking about Saucy Santana's Quiet on the Creek and what it meant? Well, look, Saucy done cleared it up for everybody and letting us know what it means exactly. Check it out.
1: Growing up as a kid, my family was like real big on fishing. And so that's one thing I remember. That's where the sound bite come from. I used to go fishing when I was little girl. You gotta be real quiet on the creek. Cause my grandma did not play that. Like, you gotta be quiet or you're gonna scare the fish away. And it's like, we kids, we like, this boring. Like, you know, I'm stumping my feet on the boat, throwing rocks. I'm hiding the worms.

0: was debating all that. 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I'm like, bro, we can just go to the grocery store. Like, baby, can we just go to Walmart and get the fish and go home and cook it?
1: Thank you, Saucy, for clearing that up because people thought it meant down low. I don't know. It was just all over the place. So shout out to Saucy for actually clearing up what Quiet on the Creek actually meant. Anyway, we got more music on the way right here, so keep it hot. Y'all feeling a vibe or what?
2: Oh, my God.
1: Don't be late to the party because we need you to keep that same energy.
2: Y'all tripping.
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10: Still out here posted. Concept Restaurant on a Friday evening. Be sure you come check us out. It's your big dog, everybody, with DJ June, 4561 Hardscrabble Road. Be sure you put that in your GPS. We out here kicking it for happy hour. Got a little bit of a time more out here, so be sure you can pull on up. Top Squad, we out here till 7 o'clock. Happy hour goes down till about 7:30. Be sure you pull on up, man. Those drink specials there on deck. You got half off appetizers. You got $2 off all beer. The bar is wide open, man. The kitchen is wide open as well. So be sure you come check us out, man. We also pre-gaming it up. Pre-gaming it up for tonight's late night R&B dinner party. You know how that goes down, man. DJ B Lord, he'll be in the building for that. So be sure you come check us out. And be sure you come check out Concept Restaurant on Sunday. Soulful Sunday. Aaron Green, he'll be in the building. Be sure you come pull up at 6 o'clock. It's going down, man. 4561 Hardscrabble Road. Concept Restaurant all weekend long. It's your big dog, Irv, on Columbia's number one choice for hip-hop and R&B. 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

0: 7 o'clock lit mix holding it down on a Freaky Friday, as he like to call it. But speaking of freaky, y'all love to say like all our songs are just freaked out, but y'all had some little nasty songs back in the day. I can't look, Silk, Freak Me, which y'all had, Knocking the Boots, Jodeci, Freaking You. And speaking of Jodeci, they're gonna be in the Met. I'm gonna talk about it on part 2 of the mix. So keep it locked right here. It's hot.
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2: 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Uber finally admitted they have received nearly 10,000 sexual assault complaints from passengers. 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You can finally get the justice, closure, and substantial financial settlement you deserve while remaining completely anonymous. But hurry, there is a deadline to file a case. Text victim to 323232 right now to see if you qualify for significant cash compensation. 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Text victim to 323232.

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0: 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And I hit the field. Okay. Right with some maids. Ain't no daycare. I got babies.
1: Krispy Kreme. Oh, still trapping bass.
2: I know night in a game like Sony, you hitters cannot play me. That's my homie, you know I keep that.

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1: It's the world's most dangerous morning show. To the Breakfast Club.
2: Okay, why do certain women out here don't like big dudes?
3: 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So why you don't deal with the certain?
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3: You don't like the selection.
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4: 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People only like fat men that can rap. You got to get some balls, man. Become a famous rapper. You know what I'm saying? Be notorious. Mm-hmm. Okay?
3: Yeah.
4: Are you a jolly fat?
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3: All right, well, cool. Well, then you can be like a moon bounce for the kids. Like, that's cool, especially the younger ones, you know?
4: I don't think you can be a mellow fat person.
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